0: 2026 con Pablo Cecchini.
1: Well now, we call this the act of mating. But there are several other very important differences between human beings and animals that you should know about.

0: George. Thanks for singing in the back of there, everybody. And thanks for giving us that amazing performance to you too. Goodbye and good night.
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1: These beautiful things that I've got.
0: Se siente.

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1: 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I'm sorry. The hot chocolate, too.
0: Hot chocolate?

My manager be tripping and stuff, talking about we gotta use water, but I always use some milk and cream for you, cause I think you're kinda sweet. Anyway, you always got on some fly blue suit, and your cufflinks are shining all bright. So what you do?

mommy, we could just go across the street to the park right here. Wait, hold up. My cell phone breaking. Hold up. Can you hear me now? Yeah. So what day did you say?

0: Good afternoon. Can I take your order?
1: I think I'm gonna have the...
0: You want the special, right? And the hot chocolate.

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As a matter of fact, I don't let nothing hold you back. If the scat man can do it, so can you. I hear you all ask about the meaning of scat. Well, I'm the professor, and all I can tell you is while you're still sleeping, the saints are still weeping. Those things you call dead haven't yet had the chance to be born. I'm the scat man.

0: Thanks for watching. My name is Tony Sukar, and this is Unity, the Latin tribute to Michael Jackson. If you like this video, give it a thumbs up. Make sure to subscribe to our channel for more videos. Share the video with your friends and comment below. Tag somebody that loves Michael Jackson or that loves salsa music. Thanks so much, John Rodriguez. Amazing performance, SiriusXM, of course, for the invite and the entire band. You guys are awesome. In case you guys don't have the album, you guys can get it on Amazon, iTunes, or our website. We also have a special packaging box set that is for sale right now for the holidays. So make sure you guys check that out. Thanks again.
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you hear me talking to you, boy. We're talking low, low, low down here. Don't you know?